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Absolutely not. 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

Seger put enough summers in with the Silver Bullet Band over the years. Retirement well deserved. You can't sit still for too long, though. Happy belated birthday to this guy. It's 107.7 The Bone.

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Started humming a song from 1962.

0: Another day, another opportunity. Make that four opportunities today to snag a free trip for two to party with Sully Erna and Godsmack on tour this summer. Got your airfare, your hotel, spending cash, meet and greet passes, yours to win. Next chance, let's do it before, a little after at 10 after. After 6 on the bone. Spot.
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4: When it comes to the myriad reasons people don't get enough exercise, psychologist Diana Hill has heard them all. She's the author of a new book with a great title, I Know I Should Exercise, But. On a recent episode of my podcast, Chasing Life, Hill told me the number one reason people don't exercise is because they don't feel like they have enough time. She told us that she encourages people she works with to shift from an either-or mindset to a both-and mindset. Hill herself uses time at her son's baseball game to walk around the field cheering him on instead of sitting on the sidelines. She also recommends setting up your space at home, at work, in the car to facilitate movement. So every night before I go to bed, I lay out my workout clothes next to my bathroom sink, so they are waiting there for me as a good reminder. I'm Dr. Sanjay Gupta, helping you live a better life.
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0: Yes, Mother's Day is coming up this weekend. We have a sponsor that would like to not only honor mothers, but I think a segment of the mother population that kind of gets ignored on Mother's Day.
1: And now a message from Pornhub. Mother's Day is just around the corner, and Pornhub would like to salute a special kind of mother, your stepmom. That beautiful, buxom woman who married your dad, who's out of town on business a lot. Your stepmom cooks and cleans for you while wearing lingerie or just an apron. She cares about you and has taught you so many new and exciting things, and she's always looking out for you, like when you're in the shower or when you're lying in bed with the door cracked open. So this Mother's Day, do something special for your stepmom, like that time she needed your help after getting stuck under the kitchen sink. We're Pornhub, and we love stepmoms, and that's why they occupy a special place in our hearts, as well as the top three rows of videos at our site.
0: Yes, absolutely. So, Chancellor, by the way,
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I just read that the Giants now have the worst run differential in the league at negative 42. Man, I'm starting to think they're in trouble. Flopping in baseball is not nearly as fun as basketball, right? 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

0: will embark on the Double Trouble Double Vision Tour this summer with Leonard Skinner. Talk about an odd couple. Certainly worthy of all the praise, though. Man, we've got some great shows on our radar. 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
12: A better life with Dr. Sanjay Gupta.
13: You know, one of the weirder things I've seen on social media lately is parents feeding their babies butter. Like whole sticks of butter. They swear that it helps them feel fuller after meals and get a good night's sleep, among other things. There's actually something to this. You know, butter is full of fat, which a rapidly growing infant needs, but eating butter all the time results in, quote, boxing out other important nutrients they need as well. Spokesperson for the Academy of Nutrition and Dietetics told us she recommends half a teaspoon to a teaspoon melted and then added to a puree. Or as they get older, you can drizzle oil or melted butter over cooked vegetables, she told us. We never say just give butter by itself, and it's not the only source of fat she would recommend. Avocados, hummus, fish, they are great sources of fat as well. And also, great foods to introduce. I'm Dr. Sanjay Gupta, helping you live a better life.
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0: Pink Floyd, Hey You from the Wall on Steve Gorman Rocks, that album from 1979. In 1979, I used the word cool all the time. I'd say, oh man, that guy's cool. Oh yeah, thanks for the coke, man. Cool. And I still say the word cool all the time, almost 50 years later, which is not a surprise because cool is the one word that has stood the test of time for well over 100 years now. Every generation has its own slang. Slang terms come and then they go, but not cool. It's crazy to think about the fact that, yes, over a century ago, people were using the word cool. Somebody can be laid back. Oh man, they're so cool. Or just really likable. You say, hey, cool it, man. Or, hey, are we cool? All the different ways we use the word cool. It is the heavyweight champion of slang words. My grandparents knew the word. My parents knew the word. My kids know the word. Cool is just simply cool.
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11: A better life with Dr. Sanjay Gupta.
12: You know, one of the weirder things I've seen on social media lately is parents feeding their babies butter. Like whole sticks of butter. They swear that it helps them feel fuller after meals and get a good night's sleep, among other things. There's actually something to this. You know, butter is full of fat, which a rapidly growing infant needs, but eating butter all the time results in, quote, boxing out other important nutrients they need as well. Spokesperson for the Academy of Nutrition and Dietetics told us she recommends half a teaspoon to a teaspoon melted and then added to a puree. Or as they get older, you can drizzle oil or melted butter over cooked vegetables, she told us. We never say just give butter by itself, and it's not the only source of fat she would recommend. Avocados, hummus, fish, they are great sources of fat as well. And also, great foods to introduce. I'm Dr. Sanjay Gupta, helping you live a better life.
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1: Steve Gorman Sports. The San Antonio Spurs drew even with the Minnesota Timberwolves last night. They beat the Timberwolves by 38 points, the biggest playoff loss in Timberwolves history. The two teams are tied one game apiece. The series comes back to Minnesota for games 3 and 4. Before the game, Anthony Edwards must have had a sense, a premonition, that the Timberwolves were not going to take the game too seriously. He said before tip-off, the natural tendency for teams that steal the first game, they get blown out in game two. We can't come out cool. Oh, they came out cool, all right. They were awful. After the game, Anthony Edwards said, my mama used to tell me that a hard head makes a soft ass. That's what happened tonight. That, my dear friends, is poetry. A hard head makes a soft ass. I'm going to remember that one. I can't believe I've made it 60 years without ever hearing it. I think the Timberwolves will be fine. I'm not saying they're going to win this series, like a lot of people seem to think, because they were a Jekyll and Hyde team all season long. Dr. Jekyll needs to show back up for game 3, because Mr. Hyde, boy, that was tough to watch. 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
27: You know, one of the weirder things I've seen on social media lately is parents feeding their babies butter, like whole sticks of butter. They swear that it helps them feel fuller after meals and get a good night's sleep, among other things. There's actually something to this. You know, butter is full of fat, which a rapidly growing infant needs, but eating butter all the time results in, quote, boxing out other important nutrients they need as well. Spokesperson for the Academy of Nutrition and Dietetics told us she recommends half a teaspoon to a teaspoon melted and then added to a puree. Or as they get older, you can drizzle oil or melted butter over cooked vegetables, she told us. We never say just give butter by itself, and it's not the only source of fat she would recommend. Avocados, hummus, fish, they are great sources of fat as well, and also great foods to introduce. I'm Dr. Sanjay Gupta, helping you live a better life.
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3: You know, I watched a video the other day about kids getting landlines at home. We haven't had a landline in my house in, I can't even tell you how long, but seeing these parents about my age being teleported back to their own childhoods, a simpler time before screens, was really powerful. And as for the kids, they sat and had conversations with their grandparents without multitasking or being distracted by a screen. I thought this was a great way to have kids stay in touch with family members and friends without getting sucked into the smartphone era too young. Of course, you need other people close by to hop on board as well if this is something that's going to work. Perhaps most important, I realized, these relics can be a great conversation starter with your children. You can talk about what it really means to be connected in this day and age. Things have changed a lot. I'm Dr. Sanjay Gupta, helping you live a better life.
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0: Jimi Hendrix, the first single he ever released, Hey Joe, from Are You Experienced on Steve Gorman Rocks. The first single Bon Jovi ever released from 1984, this is Runaway.
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0: Bon Jovi with Runaway on Steve Gorman Rocks. I don't know if John Bon Jovi's planning to be on the road this year, but John Mellencamp is. And for the first time in many years, John Mellencamp is going to play the hits, baby. He is a man who, by the end of the 90s, was tired of feeling like a jukebox. He wanted to just write new music, play new music, expand what he was able to do live. He hated the constriction he felt of being expected to play all the biggest songs. In his mind, he's like, haven't you guys heard all these songs enough? I'm writing new music. It's an artist's quandary. Everybody that's ever had the kind of success Mellencamp had, eventually that success wanes and you find fans, new generations of fans who still want to hear your old music. You just got to work through it. You're going to lose ticket sales if you play new music, but mostly it's worth it for the artist's peace of mind. But now he has made peace with all of that. And if you go see Mellencamp this year, you're going to get all the bangers like this one, Pink Houses.
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2: Yeah, whatever. Steve's a rock star. He's played with Aerosmith, AC/DC, Metallica, blah, blah, blah, boring.
3: But have you heard his impression of Steven Tyler?

0: corner, long, long way from home on Steve Gorman Rocks. We like to provide a service around here, which is every week we lead you from Monday into the weekend.
1: Yes.
0: And we are getting closer with every day. And in fact, April, we've done our job because around here the weekend does start on Friday. So that means as of right now, I'm officially saying, hey, it's the weekend.
1: My weekend starts on Thursday, actually. Like, I like to party. Yeah, I like to kind of check out. Like, right now, I don't even know what you're talking about. I'm checked out.
0: Well, then tomorrow it's going to be extra credit when you come back and have to work for tomorrow night. But we're going to do that. 5 hours of great music for a Friday night. We'll talk to you then.
1: See you then.
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0: 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Okay, we're lost. Math was never our best subject anyway. 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
3: I'm looking at Upper Yosemite Falls. Chasta, happy Mother's Day before I forget.
4: You've got bigger balls than me.
3: My good news for you.
4: You've got bigger balls than me, because I'll tell you what, if I was 20 feet from a bobcat, I would have been hightailing it in the other direction, my friend.
3: Oh. Lamont, I'm still shaking, Lamont.
4: Oh,
3: but, listen, I got a great nickname for you, Lamont. Oh. I've been, rocking with you for over 30 years. It's been I've been married, this is my third marriage, and I know this one's going to work because she likes you, Lamont.
4: Well, you see, that should be the gauge. You know, as we come
5: that's
4: up onto the month
5: right
4: of June, which is the basically month of marriages, let me say this, you have done it right this time, because that should be a gauge. What guys should do is say, hey, do you like the Lamont Show? And if they say no, you know, you gotta throw it back in the pond. I'm going nature on you on this one. Throw it back, Chasta. Throw it back.
3: Yep.
4: Absolutely.
5: You and nature.
3: You're right, Lamont.
4: I love it. Well, congratulations. I'm glad you finally found a winner. 888-303-BONE. Who's this?
6: Liberace.
4: Liberace. How are you, Liberace? How are you?
6: Backdoor 10-4 Illinois there, Lamont the Anaconda.
4: That's what I'm waiting for.
5: That's the Liberace we know.
4: So, Liberace, do you have any special plans this weekend?
6: Well, you know, I'm thinking of going on a picnic and taking my piano, which I'm not very good at, but and you know I suck on the organ, right?
4: Yes, so it's got to be the piano. It can't be the organ. So, I don't know. What the hell was that in the background?
5: What was that?
6: I don't know. That's my doorbell, I guess. Geez.
4: You have guests knocking front or back door. Someone knocking at your back door there, Liberace. Oh, he's gone. He went to answer.
5: What happened to him?
4: We lost him. 888-303-BONE. Lick me wall. Who's this?
7: It's Jason.
4: Jason. Chasta, we're hearing from everyone this morning.
5: Wow, we really are.
4: How are you, Jason, my friend?
7: I'm handing in the tape. I want to say happy Mother's Day, Chasta. Bernice, my mom.
5: Thank you.
7: And having my baby wife.
4: Now, when that is kind of a bittersweet weekend for you, because you haven't seen your mother for how long?
7: December of 87.
4: December of 87. You haven't seen your mother since then. Now, has that been on you? You haven't contacted your mother, or she just won't take calls from you?
7: She didn't take calls from me, but, you know, I let it go, and I hope someday she'll, you know.
4: Yeah. All right. Well,
7: we'll see you again.
4: Now, have you tried getting in touch with her at all for Mother's Day?
7: I have no idea. This is it. That's me on the road. You guys are global. Rocking the world, you know.
4: Well, I didn't catch much of that, but I would say...
5: No,
4: I
5: gotta back out from the phone just a little
4: bit. I would interpret that as, no, you haven't got in touch with her. All right, Jason, so what do you have planned this weekend, then?
7: Let's see. I'm going to have be a bottle of Patron and... smoke some weed and I'll block out and I might eat you.
4: Bottle of Patron and blackout. Well, there's a plan. Thank you, Jason. You
5: there
4: have a good weekend. 888, did you even understand the bottle of Patron or am I just starting to speak?
5: I was amazed you did. You're starting to speak Jason.
4: Speaking Jason. Lick me wall. Who's this?
8: Come on, Lamont. Come on, Sister Chasta. It's your favorite garbage man, AJ.
4: Hey, AJ, fire away.
8: Chasta, hey, first I gotta wish Chasta a happy Mother's Day.
4: Yep.
8: And,
5: thank you, sweetheart.
8: You're welcome. And all the other bonehead mamas out there, happy Mother's Day to y'all too.
4: Yep.
8: And, I got my wife, happy Mother's Day to her, by the way.
4: What are you doing for your wife for Mother's Day?

0: Yeah, like every year, Lamont, she's got like six of her girlfriends come over.
1: Oh.
0: And guess who's got to cook them all breakfast and make Bloody Marys and all that?
1: Hold it, hold it. What about
0: me?
1: What about the other husbands? How do they get off the hook?
0: You know what? That's what I always wanted to know. But all of a sudden they disappear. They pull a Houdini on my butt.
1: Right.
0: And then
1: right.
0: I'm stuck with all these hands in my house.
1: Gotcha. Well, geez. Well, wow. You know what? How many years has this been going on for you?
0: Shoot, I lost count.
1: Okay. Well, Chasta, how do you like that?
2: All the hens.
1: He's doing all the hens on Mother's Day. Five other guys on the block. 888-303-BONE. Who's this?
3: Good morning, got Steve Ski here.
1: Hey, Steve Ski, how you doing, man?
3: Doing great. Shout out for Miss Chasta. Happy Mother's Day and to all the other Bay Area Bonehead mothers.
1: What do you have planned for the weekend, Steve Ski?
3: Well, I'm going to work on Saturday. I always work Saturday. Kind of need to get that extra cash. But Sunday, I want to go fishing.
1: Okay.
3: Get some bass.
1: Yeah. Are you a big bass fisher? How are the bass?
3: Yeah, you got to go to the right lake and the right part of the lake
1: Do you ever get used to the smell of fish on your fingers? I'm just kind of curious.
3: I wear gloves when I clean the fish, so they're not so bad.
1: Okay, so yeah. Do you ever get the smell of fish off your fingers? That's a bigger question.
3: Well, you gotta use onion. You use onion and lemon and that'll sanitize your fingers.
1: Well, I would say I'd rather have my fingers smell like fish than onion. I mean, oh my God.
3: No.
1: Yeah, lemon wouldn't be bad.
2: That's quite the potpourri you got there.
3: I'm trying to get a hold of Mojo Rising. I don't know if he's listening, and I don't know if he can get a pen and paper quick enough.
1: Yeah.
3: But I want to put out a bad lick me first to the police agencies of the Bay Area. Unfortunately, I wish they would go back to writing traffic tickets, stop sign tickets. There's so much bad driving.
1: Yeah, there's some bad driving out there. You are correct. All right. Well, thank you. 888-303-BONE. Who's this?
4: Hey, good morning, my darlings. It's Blazing Nana.
1: Real quick, Nana, we're behind the gun here already, time-wise.
4: I know you are. I just want to happy Mother's Day to all the ladies out there that are having babies. I have to tell you, you know, every year I do Zoom calls with my kids. We do bong rips for Mother's Day because my kids are adults. They're all over 30, right?
1: Right.
4: But so, for my
1: I will say that is you are the only mother I know that does Zoom calls and bong hits for Mother's Day. That is very unique.
4: Heck yeah, we all live in different states. That's how we stay together. Yeah. But I have to tell you really quick, my mother is 79, right? Uh-huh. And it's hard to buy something for your mom when she's 79. So she drinks coffee. I got her a coffee cup that says, Mother, all your labor and all the things you've been through has been rough. And thank God you never had any ugly children.
1: Well, how do you like that? 888-303-BONE. You're on the air. Who's this?
5: Hey, it's Rusty Parch, buddy.
1: Hey, Rusty, fire away.
5: Hey, I want to wish Chasta and all the other wonderful mommies out there a happy Mommy's Day. Uh-huh. And, you know, all mothers, too.
1: Yeah.
5: And piggybacking Blazing Nana, hey, my ex-mother-in-law was a pothead, which was kind of funny, you know, when I met her.
1: Yeah.
5: For my ex-wife's high school graduation present, they had a big party. Her mom bought a quarter pound of pot for her and her friends to smoke at her party. Hello.
2: Oh,
5: hello.
2: That's
5: I swear
2: funny.
5: I'm not kidding.
1: Wow.
5: Happy Friday.
1: Happy Friday. Happy Mother's Day. 888-303-BONE. Last one of the morning. Who's this?
6: Yes, good morning, ladies and gentlemen. It's the one and only Big Black.
1: BDB, you're wrapping things up for us today.
6: Well, I would like to wish happy Mother's Day to Chasta, and a happy Mother's Day to your wife, Hollywood.
1: Yes, that is correct. She is celebrating Mother's Day as well.
6: Right, and Mrs. Black just said to wish her a happy Mother's Day. My daughter, Donita, happy Mother's Day. Shalon, a happy Mother's Day. And Ronisha, a happy Mother's Day. And what I did for them, I bought them tickets to Yoshi's. They wanted to go see this dude named Teddy Riley.
1: Uh-huh.
6: An entertainer from back in the day.
1: Uh-huh.
6: And so they're going to go to Yoshi's and party up, man. And
2: that's very nice.
1: And what are you going to do? Are you going to babysit for them?
0: I can tell you what I'm not going to do. I'm not going to have six women go over my house and cook breakfast for their asses and sit around and stuff. I'm going to put that dude on a bed with me for that cat, man. What's wrong with him?
1: Oh, my. And here I thought you were just going to be the most romantic guy on earth and babysit and cook breakfast for everyone. So that's not you. Huh? No.
0: Oh, no, man. I wish that would never happen. It might happen one time, but your homeboy said he lost count.
1: Yeah.
0: Oh, man. Yeah, you have to take his man badge away, man. I'm not doing that. And you know what you do? You tell your wife you're going to the store and don't come back.
1: You don't come back.
2: Damn.
1: All right.
2: Well, it's taking a weird turn from Mother's Day anti.
1: With
2: I don't
1: that
2: know what's
1: one,
2: happening.
1: We will wrap it up. Dirty Friday on its way.
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2: Just a minor backup at the Bay Bridge Toll Plaza, and do look out for some debris out there. Apparently a blown out tire. That big project in San Francisco underway, southbound 19th Avenue, closed right now at Lincoln, and then from 7 until Monday morning at 5, southbound 19th, two lanes will be closed, Lincoln to Sloat. That's traffic. I'm Elaine Leung.
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0: 1077 The Bone, the Black Crowes from Shake Your Moneymaker, Hard to Handle. This isn't hard to handle. A ton of great tickets coming your way, including tickets to see Chevy Metal. That is next hour, around 60 minutes from now. We're looking at 7:45 next hour. Make sure you're listening. Also, tickets to see Motley Crue in the 8 o'clock hour at 8:45. Big chances to win right here. It is Dirty Friday. We ream, we sting, we burn, we punk, we prank, we dick with people. It's all good-natured fun, though. Calling Giselle, who is a bundle of nerves because I believe her wedding is next week. I'm looking at the notes here.
1: Ooh.
0: Well, and it's an out-of-area wedding. So, destination wedding.
1: Oh, that's tough.
2: Hello.
0: Hi, I'm looking to speak with Giselle, please.
2: This is Giselle.
0: Hi, Giselle. This is Harry Queefman calling from the hotel. I'm calling with an update regarding your beach wedding next week.
2: Okay, great. What's going on?
0: Well, I need to let you know there's been an issue on the beach.
2: An issue?
0: Yes, ma'am. Earlier on this morning, a whale washed up on the beach.
2: A whale?
0: Yes, ma'am. A huge whale carcass. And unfortunately, okay, it's within 100 yards of where your ceremony was supposed to take place.
2: You are kidding me.
0: Oh, I wish I was. The environmentalists won't let us blow it up, and it's a dead whale right now. So we'll have to wait for the carcass to rot and let nature take its course at the moment.
2: No. That is where our wedding is, and that's our dream, absolute dream spot.
0: I understand, ma'am, but there's really nothing we can do. There's a dead whale there.
2: Okay, so can you just move everything that we have into the hotel then?
0: Well, we did think of that, but unfortunately the main ballroom is already booked, so we can't move anything inside.
2: Oh my gosh. This is horrible. So then, where are we supposed to get married?
0: Well, I'm glad you asked that. So we can still keep it on the beach, near the beached whale, and offer you a 10% discount on the package.
2: 10% off?
0: Yes, ma'am. That's a big savings.
2: Like, we're talking about my wedding.
0: I understand, ma'am. I could stretch it to 12%, but that is as high as I can go at the moment.
2: That is insulting.
0: I'm afraid that's the only option at the moment.
2: Yeah, you expect us to just accept a dead whale and a discount?
0: Well, to be fair, it's a very large whale. I mean, it is a sight. Your guests will remember this for years.
2: This is unbelievable.
0: Ma'am, we're also advising guests to maybe avoid the shoreline for the time being while the whale is beached due to the odor and possible wildlife activity.
2: Wildlife activity?
0: Yes, ma'am. You know, nature tends to gather quickly around a situation like this.
2: Okay. So let me get this straight. Our wedding beach is closed because of a dead whale.
0: Well, the beach is closed, but you're 100 yards away.
2: The ballroom that you have is booked. And your solution for me is a 12% off of this.
0: Well, 10%, but I'll see if I can get 12%.
2: This is insane. Are you serious right now?
0: Absolutely serious.
2: Oh, my God. My wedding is ruined.
0: Well, I don't think I ruined your wedding with a dead whale, but I'm going to go one step further. You're on the radio. It's the Lamont Show. Gotcha.
2: What?
0: Your friend Lewis set you up. There's no whale, no ballroom emergency, no 12% discount.
2: You got me. You so got me.
0: Oh, you are perfect. Hey, one last thing. What do you want to say to your friend after he set you up for this?
2: Tell them they scared us to death, but that was funny.
0: All right. Well, you hold on, and hey, good luck to you at your wedding.
2: Thank you.
0: You're welcome. Chast, I decided to end it when she started crying a little bit. Just like...
1: Yeah, when the tears come out, it's like, okay, we've gone far enough.
0: My wedding. I should have started crying with her.
1: What a concept.
0: I should have gone...
1: Can you imagine the smell? 12% off. That'll help with the smell.
0: And the sharks are going to start eating testicles of the whale.
1: Oh, God. I love crying, guy.
0: 6:49, it is Dirty Friday.
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0: Good luck and forecast for Mother's Day and all weekend long with mid-70s all over the Bay Area. Should be nice. Enjoy it out there. Treat your mother or all the mothers in your life right. One of the mothers in my life is Chasta. Chasta, you ready with the news?
1: I am ready. Let's do it.
0: Let's do it.

0: Well, we've got a bit of science news on this Friday. It's science. Apparently, science is offering a glimpse into the future of the human race, and it's not really what you might expect. A massive genetics study out of Harvard analyzed DNA from nearly 16,000 ancient human remains and more than 6,000 living individuals. And the findings are turning heads in the scientific community. Researchers say they now have compelling evidence that biological evolution is pushing all of humanity toward one single universal trait.
1: Oh.
0: Something that will eventually be shared across all of mankind, every single one of us.
1: Right.
0: Any guesses to what that might be?
1: I have no idea, but Chasta, this is science, so I accept it. What is this one trait? Chasta,
0: asking me.
1: Well, you know what? I understand. I'm going live to. I'm dealing with four things here right now.
0: Yeah, I'm not surprised.
1: To find out, I guess I am the one who's going to find out because we're going to go live to a media event right now as we speak.
0: We've got details.
1: Is that right? We're going live.
0: That's
1: here
0: right.
1: We go.
2: Yes, well, I am afraid I have some breaking news about evolution of humans. It's with a heavy heart that I share that evolutionary biologists believe that all humans will eventually evolve to become gingers.
3: Wait, redheads, you're saying that evolution has gone from apes to Ed Sheeran?
2: Yes, it was a shock to all involved that Homo sapiens will eventually become Homo gingerous. And no more questions. Bye-bye.
3: No. What about orange dead crackles?
0: What?
1: Screaming guy is back.
0: I didn't want to ruin the punchline there.
1: Screaming guy is back. Oh, my goodness.
0: I love Screaming Guy. It makes me so happy.
1: Chasta.
0: Had to set that one up right.
1: Yeah, I was busy communicating with someone over something that was missed earlier on. Mother's Day is this weekend, as I mentioned, and we have something here that goes generations way, way back in celebration.
4: This Mother's Day, get your mom what Beaver got his mom for Mother's Day.
5: I'll bet you Eddie Haskell doesn't have one.
4: A brand new vibrator.
5: Oh, it's gorgeous.
6: Boy, it sure is neat the way it works.
7: Smells nice, too.
8: Gee, I'm going to use that on mom.
9: Yeah, I'll bet you feel pretty good. Hey, Mom, how's the Beaver?
10: Yeah,
9: you ought to try it sometime.
10: Yeah.
11: Want some of this?
10: Well, I might.
9: Beaver, isn't that wonderful?
10: Yeah.
4: This week, all vibrators on sale at Walmart.
12: Hey, Wally, did you ever have anything yanked out of you?
13: Look, we got to be careful. Oh, well, that's great.
1: That was even on Leave It to Beaver. That's what they got.
0: Wow.
1: Mother.
0: I never watched that show. Maybe I should start watching it.
1: Oh, there was nothing like when they were a little hard on the beef, Chasta. A little punishment.
0: Oh, yes. Uh-huh.
1: 107.7 The Bone. Here's STP.

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2: 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They'll fight to make it right.

0: Dirty Time on a Friday morning, Dirty Friday, Reamin' Stingin' Burning, Mother's Day weekend. Some people will party with that. Maybe some people just treating dear old mom to a spa day or taking care of her. Letting her just sit at home and watch Lifetime movies for them and taking the kids and doing something else with them. Chasta, it is Dirty Friday. Reamin, Stingin', Burning. Let's have some fun.
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4: Hello?
0: Hi, is this Tanya?
4: Yes, it is. Who's this?
0: Hi, Tanya. This is Chris. I'm calling from the spa. I'm calling to confirm an appointment your husband booked for you for Mother's Day.
4: Oh, really? What kind of appointment?
0: Well, your husband booked you a spa date as part of your Mother's Day gift.
4: Oh, that's nice.
0: I know, right? And he said you'd prefer this Saturday because I guess you have stuff you're doing with your mother on Mother's Day.
4: Oh, that's so sweet.
0: Yes, absolutely. So this Saturday, we have you booked for 1 p.m., and he has you down for the MILF package.
4: The what?
0: It's something we call the MILF package.
4: Okay. What's that?
0: Well, it's a beautiful package with all the bells and whistles. Your husband really went all out.
4: Aw, he's so sweet. That's the best. Oh, I can't wait. I'm so excited.
0: Well, you should be. Like I said, it includes a total treatment.
4: Okay, so what's the milk package?
0: No, ma'am. It's not milk. It's MILF. It includes a full Brazilian wax. And generally, we tell our patrons to let it grow out a little bit down there for the wax to grab hold. But your husband said that you were pretty bushy down there, so I guess that's good news.
4: Excuse me?
0: Well, he said you're a little hairy down there, but the good thing is it's preferred, and after the waxing, you should be ready to go the next day.
4: My husband said what? He's hairy and bushy?
0: Well, no, don't take offense, man. We just told him it's preferred that you come in with longer pubic hair, and he just said that wouldn't be a problem for you.
4: Oh, my God. I can't believe he said that.
0: Well, listen, after...
4: He said that.
0: Yes, well, after this spa date, you'll be a new woman. By the way, after the Brazilian, he booked you in for an anal bleaching.
4: What?
0: Anal bleaching. But what? I just want to assure you that it's not as uncomfortable as it sounds.
4: Anal bleaching?
0: We have you wearing knee pads, and you'll be on all fours for the duration of the process.
4: What? Anal bleaching? I'm disgusting.
0: Oh, no, you have the wrong idea. Anal bleaching is all the rage right now. It lightens the skin. Listen, my wife had it done, and it looks amazing.
4: That is gross. I don't care about the skin on my anus.
0: Listen, it's all included in the package your husband bought for you.
4: Well, you're going to have to leave that part out. What the f*** is my husband thinking?
0: By the way, the package also includes tweezing your rogue nipple hairs.
4: Oh, my God. He said that I had that, too?
0: Well, he said you tend to get them, yes.
4: I'm going to kill him. This stuff is disgusting. What kind of spa is this anyway?
0: Well, listen, we're a very high-end spa, ma'am, and our goal is to make you feel fantastic when you leave here. And let's face it, no woman feels sexy walking around with a big bush and unsightly nipple hairs.
4: Yes, I have those. Are you kidding me?
0: Your husband told us.
4: Oh, my God. I don't know. What the thinking about when he booked his appointment?
0: Well, maybe he just wants you to have a smaller bush and get you the anal bleaching to have that porn star look.
4: I don't want to look like a porn star.
0: Well, that's what he told us he wanted for you.
4: Sounds like torture.
0: It's enjoyable. You get champagne, a massage, music, then we rip off your pubes and tweeze your nips.
4: This just sounds way too gross, and I'm going to have to pass on this. Really? Can we get our money refunded?
0: You know what? I think I can do better than that and tell you that your husband is playing a trick on you right now.
4: What?
0: You're on the radio. It's the Lamont Show. Gotcha.
4: Oh, my God. Oh, my God. Are you serious?
0: Oh, I'm serious.
4: Oh, my God. You're those idiot Andy listens to all the time.
0: That is us. Yep. Do you have anything to say to your husband?
4: I'm going to kill him. I swear to God. I have a hairy bunch of nipple hairs. Oh, my God.
0: Now, hold on. Your husband said you did have a hairy bush.
4: I have a long strip, but geez, he's dead. I'm going to kill him.
0: By the way, those dogs are going crazy. Are they all right?
4: I'm sorry.
0: No need to apologize. I'm an owner of a dog, too, but man, that, those things are yappy. You hold on the line. We got a little something for you, okay? Thanks for going on the air.
4: Oh, thank you.
0: Bye-bye. Anal bleaching, that sounds like torture.
3: Oh, man. that's the whole torturous package right there.
0: You'll be on all fours at the time, and then we'll start ripping off pubic hair. It'll be fine, ma'am.
3: Yeah, don't worry about it. You'll look great.
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15: A better life with Dr. Sanjay Gupta.
22: In recent years, scientists have really dialed up the urgency to understand PFAS, sometimes referred to as forever chemicals because of how long they take to break down. The latest study found these chemicals may be aging men in their 50s and 60s a bit faster than men who are younger or older or women of any age. Experts we talked to said the accumulation of PFAS may lower testosterone levels in men, impair sperm quality, and increase risks of testicular and kidney cancer. Women, it seems, just seem to be able to clear PFAS faster. Now, whether you're a man or a woman, trying to limit your exposure is a great idea. Three ways to do that. Filter your drinking water. Don't use non-stick cookware like Teflon, and avoid fast food packaging, which are sometimes coated with these chemicals. I'm Dr. Sanjay Gupta, helping you live a better life.
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23: Bay Bridge, only a minor delay at the toll plaza, but slow mid-incline all the way into the city. Looks like an earlier stall by the metering lights. That has cleared. The big news, San Francisco southbound 19th Avenue. Two lanes are closed between Lincoln and Sloat. Major project until Monday morning. That's traffic. I'm Elaine Leung.
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0: 7 The Bone. That is Billy Idol and Nice Day for a White Wedding. Mother's Day is this weekend, and here we are on a Dirty Friday. And around this time, every single Friday, Chasta, we try and do something a little different. We have a very special newsmaker line today. And this one, I will say, requires a direct line to heaven. So I will try hardest. I will try my hardest to make this work. I will use all my powers.
1: You're usually pretty good at this.
0: I will use all my powers and try and work my magic and summon up my mother from rock and roll heaven for a very special Mother's Day broadcast. Mom, it's Lamont. Are you there? It's your son, Lamont. Mother, are you there? Hello?
2: Oh, hello, Hoser.
0: Oh, look at this, Chasta. My mother, on the first call, came in from rock and roll heaven.
1: Amazing.
2: What do you know?
0: Yes.
2: It's the ghost of Lamont's mom, eh?
0: Yes.
2: Thank you for summoning me, Lamont. It's so good to hear the voice of my baby boy, don't you know?
0: Well, it's kind of great to hear your voice too, Mom. I got to tell you, it sounds a little different today than normal. I've noticed, but maybe my powers.
2: The reception.
0: Yeah, maybe my powers aren't as too great as I thought they were.
1: It.
0: Yes.
2: And Santa, you have the voice of an angel. Do you know that?
1: Oh, thank you. That's so nice of you.
0: Yes.
2: It's my second favorite sound.
0: Second.
2: Next to the squelching sounds of the macaroni in a pot produced by Lamont's dad when he's going hard with his hockey stick, eh?
0: Oh, wow. The sounds of what?
2: Macaroni in a pot.
0: Macaroni in a pot. I think, Mom, that might be a little too much TMI.
1: Yeah, you think?
2: Oh, you know, you might be right. Let's just pivot to the celebration of Mother's Day, shall we?
0: Okay, I think that's a good direction. That's a great idea there, Mom.
2: Yes, and Mother's Day is truly...

0: a day to recognize all the sacrifices moms make for their children.
1: Uh-huh, yes.
0: And those sacrifices could come in many forms, eh?
1: Right.
0: From working graveyard shifts to put food on the table.
1: Uh-huh.
0: To losing sleep watching over a sick child.
1: Oh, no, yeah.
0: Or in my case, sacrificing my pristine vagine to birth a giant, monster-sized, humongous, bobble-headed baby like Lamont.
2: Oh, you poor thing.
1: Ed, hold on, Mom.
2: So
1: are you
2: sorry.
1: Mom, are you trying to tell me before you gave birth to my monster head that you had a pristine vagine? Is that what you're saying?
0: Pristine vagine. Oh. You know it.
1: Okay. Oh.
0: Now, don't worry. Heaven is wonderful, so my cooter hasn't hurt me in 2 years.
2: Well, that's nice, at least. That's a bonus.
0: That's the good news.
1: That's the good news, yes.
2: Yeah.
1: But I would imagine there's some bad news.
0: I passed away, boy, I was sitting on a block of ice every night.
2: Oh,
1: is
2: my.
1: Right? Chastity, you see, my mother was in pain the last few years.
2: Even all those years later, still in pain. Poor thing.
0: And
2: I'm so sorry.
0: The queef, my queefs blew a boot like a gentle breeze.
2: Oh, God.
0: They still do, actually, without the pain, you know.
1: Wow.
2: Oh, wow.
1: Hold on, the queefs were what? The queefs were...
0: They blew a boot like a gentle breeze.
1: Oh, that's what I thought. Well, Mom, I appreciate your sacrifice for me to...
2: God.
0: And I would stretch it out time and time again for you, son.
1: Yes, thank you. Well, that's love, Chasta.
2: So nice.
1: That's motherly
2: love. That is love. A mother's love.
1: Yeah.
2: Wow.
0: Now, for Mother's Day, if I may, I would love to play a fun game with Chasta that's all about my stretched out meat wrinkles.
2: Oh, no.
1: Really? And Chasta
0: doesn't that sound like fun?
2: I honestly, I'm terrified right now if I'm going to be completely
1: I'm
2: honest.
1: In tears. You're terrified.
0: Don't worry. It's multiple choice, hon. You'll do great.
1: Okay.
2: Okay, that's not what I'm worried about, but okay.
0: Okay, are you ready to have some fun?
1: Hold on, let me add a little suspense music in for this, too. Okay, we're ready now.
2: I think we need to add to the drama here. No.
0: Ooh, that's nice. That's a nice touch, son.
1: Thank you. You're welcome. Well, that's what I'm all about, the little things in life.
0: Multiple choice, Chasta. Are you ready?
2: Okay. Yeah.
0: What best described my velvet stink trench following Lamont's birth?
1: Mom, you're losing character there on that one.
2: Come on, Mom, pull it together.
0: Having a bit of allergies here in heaven, I guess.
2: That's what it is. Pollen in heaven.
1: Can I hear that question again?
0: Yes, you can. What best describes my velvet stink trench following Lamont's birth?
2: Oh, my God. What are my options?
0: Was it A?
2: My options.
0: Punched lasagna? Or was it B? Coagulated moose jowls?
2: Oh, Jesus Christ.
0: Or C? An old 1950s deflated football with extra stitching?
1: Thank goodness it's,
2: thank God for multiple choice. Out of those options, I'm gonna go with the football.
1: The football.
2: Yeah, the football extra stitching.
1: You sure you're not angling toward coagulated moose jaws?
2: No, we're gonna go straight to the football with extra stitching, please.
1: Mom was...
0: That's correct! Oh, the football with extra stitching!
1: Oh, look at that.
2: Yay!
0: Yes, and boy, would I leave a mess of snail trails when I rode in an Uber or something.
1: In an Uber?
2: No.
1: The Uber driver must have been checking the seat after you left.
0: He had to break out the wool light after that. Chasta, are you ready for round two, dear?
1: Are you ready for round two?
2: I don't like this game. I don't like this game.
0: Oh, you love it. Hopscotch, here we go.
1: I'm ready.
0: Okay, after birthing Lamont's ginormous bucket head, when I would go out to the beach, What would I have to wear to cover up my dangling lady meat coming out of my swimsuit?
2: Was it dangling?
1: It was coming out of your swimsuit, Mom.
0: My dangling lady meat, yes. Was it A, cargo shorts? B, a sarong?
1: Uh-huh.
0: Or C, nothing?
1: Nothing?
0: And just let my double-double flap away in the breeze like the Canadian flag.
1: Wow, Chester.
2: Oh, wow.
1: I mean, this
2: you sound pretty confident. I think I'm going to go with nothing. You just rocked it. You must have rocked the double flap.
1: Uh-huh.
0: That's correctamundo!
1: Oh my goodness, Jasmine, you are a natural at this game, Jasmine.
2: I know, I was picking up on her confidence. Yeah. She just rocks it.
0: You are so girl. Good at this game, dear.
2: I know, yes.
1: Alright,
0: I'm sorry, but that was my last question as I have to end the game early on account
2: that
0: it is still a little hard to sit down for any length of time due to my heavily damaged velvet hot pocket. See?
2: Hot pocket.
0: I still deal with my RBS.
1: RBS.
0: Roast beef syndrome.
1: Roast beef syndrome.
2: Oh, no.
0: No pain in heaven, but it can still be uncomfortable.
1: Wow. I'm sorry to hear that you're still suffering up there in rock and roll heaven, Mom.
0: Okay. Why don't we end this on a positive note, as this is very exciting.
1: Okay.
0: I have a gift for Chasta.
2: From one mother to another, eh?
1: Chasta, are you ready for my mom's gift on Mother's Day?
2: I really don't know about this.
0: Oh, Chasta, dear, I have someone that you are very much like a mother to. It's none other than Millie, the cow you sold you could go to Disneyland.
1: Then you have Millie up there in rock and roll heaven,
2: Mom.
1: Come
2: on. Okay.
3: Hello, everybody. It's the Chasta's cow, Millie.
1: Oh, my goodness.
3: You know,
2: yes.
3: The one she sold so she could afford to go to Disneyland.
1: Yes.
3: And Chasta, I want to say thank you to you.
1: Really, Holden? You want to say thank you to Chasta, Millie?
3: Yeah. When she sold me to the highest bidder, I was executed for rib roast so quickly that I got to immediately be reunited with my mom.
1: Well, there was a bright
2: side.
1: Yeah.
3: The cow Chasta's family sold off years earlier so she could go to 4-H camp.
1: Oh, that's right, the other cow. Okay.
2: No, that is
3: it
2: not
3: was
2: true.
3: The happiest Y Chasta Y ever.
1: I mean, I don't even see how that made sense for Mother's Day, but I guess so.
2: Definitely did not.
1: You're cashing in on two voices here this week.
0: I was just happy to reunite you two.
1: Okay. Well, on that note, we're getting the wrap-up sign from Chasta.
2: Yes, you are.
1: Thank you to the ghost of my mother and Millie, the ghost of Millie the cow. Chasta sold so she could afford to go to Disneyland.
0: You're very welcome.
2: Really shoehorn that one in.
0: Now it's back to stuffing everything back in. I'm about to go to church service, eh?
2: I think you need to.
1: And Millie, any parting words for Chasta?
3: I was also turned into assless chaps after Chasta sold me.
1: All right, bye, Millie. And we're losing connection with my mom up there.
2: Goodbye, Millie and Mama.
1: Okay, bye-bye.
2: That is a whole new low. We have hit an all new low. I'm very emotional.
1: That made me very emotional.
2: I bet you are.
1: Because I heard the voice of my mom
2: God.
1: From Rock and Roll Heaven before Mother's Day
2: weekend.
1: Bless
2: her heart.
1: Absolutely.
2: And her heads.
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2: And now for the Bay Bridge, we've got a backup to about the middle of the east parking lot, and delays continue heading out to Fremont Street. San Francisco, the big news, 19th Avenue southbound, two lanes closed between Lincoln and Sloat for paving work until 5 a.m. Monday, May 11th. Use Sunset Boulevard as an alternate. That's traffic. I'm Elaine Leung.

0: 1077 The Bone. That is War, and Low Rider gets a little higher. Hey, we have tickets to give away. Chevy Metal coming to town. This is the 100th anniversary of the Guild Theater. Tickets are on sale at guildtheater.com, and the show is coming up in less than 2 weeks, not this coming Wednesday, but the next Wednesday. Shane Hawkins is the new drummer for Chevy Metal, and he rocks. The Guild Theater rocks, too. Great place to see a show. 888-303-BONE. Give us a call right now. You'll win two tickets to see Chevy Metal at the Guild. We've teamed up with the Guild for this show. It will be a good one. I know Chast is going to be there, because if there's a good show, Chast is there. Right?
1: Oh, yes. Absolutely. You know it.
0: You love Chevy Metal.
1: I've seen Chevy Metal at the Guild, by the way.
0: Have you really? So.
1: Yeah, last year.
0: 888-303-BONE. Caller number 10, we're looking for you. I'm all
1: choked
0: up.
1: Yeah, I'm doing that, too, from laughing too hard.
0: After talking to my mother from heaven.
1: Oh, my God.
0: Big, big moment on the show, Chas. That's the first time we've ever done that on the newsmaker line.
1: I think after this morning, it may be the last. That was the wildest ride ever.
0: Reman, Sting, and Burning. Who do you want to punk or prank? That's why we're here. We're going to call Sarah. She's very concerned, waiting for her deposit. A lot of these places, they just drag their feet on paying your deposit.
1: Oh, yeah,
0: and if they even give you your deposit back. So she's very pissed off.
2: Hello.
0: Hi, is this Sarah?
2: It is.
0: Hi, Sarah. This is William Chodelode calling from Property Management. I'm calling in regards to your messages about the damage deposit.
2: Oh, yeah. I'm glad someone has finally called me back. I've been waiting forever, and I'm pissed off because I'm waiting for my deposit, and I'm wondering when am I going to get it.
0: Okay, ma'am, I totally understand your frustration. We're still working out the figures on what you owe us, cleaning fees, minor damages, that sort of thing. There's still a lot of work to be done on the units, so we don't have a final number for you yet.
2: Oh, come on. What are you talking? That is bullshit. I left that place spotless, and I'm waiting for a huge deposit, and I want to know when can I expect it back.
0: Well, the issue here is there were damages that go beyond the normal wear and tear. Unfortunately, those are chargeable, ma'am.
2: Like what?
0: Well, for starters, the carpets were so dirty, we had to replace some of the carpet.
2: That's ridiculous. I rented a carpet cleaner, and I did the carpet. I cleaned the carpet myself.
0: Yeah, it doesn't look like you knew what you were doing. There were spots, and it looks like you just smeared dirt around. It's kind of artistic, actually, what you left us.
2: There was one Kool-Aid stain in the living room, and that's it.
0: Exactly. A Kool-Aid stain. A permanent, colorful statement that ruined the carpet's integrity.
2: What are you talking about? We lived there 6 years. 6 years. And you're talking about one little stain that shouldn't mean anything as far as replacing the whole carpet?
0: Now, hold on, ma'am. Our policy is very clear. It's in Section 4 if you read the lease.
2: You got to be kidding me. I lived there 6 years?
0: Well, 6 years or not, you destroyed the carpet.
2: What?
0: Ma'am, you'll be able to see what we're charging you for once I itemize the bill. Carpet replacement, repainting the walls, recharge the air.
2: You're just making stuff up. You're making stuff up.
0: I assure you, ma'am, I assure you, we follow strict policy standards.
2: This is bullshit. You know what I'm going to do? I'm going to call my lawyer, and you are not keeping my money on some bullshit. Charges. We're
0: going to... Ma'am, we had to recharge the air in the AC unit and fumigate.
2: What the f*** are you talking about?
0: There were excessive fart smells permeating the apartment.
2: Fart smells?
0: Yeah, you dropped some ass in there and they were freaking potent.
2: Wait, what the f*** is this?
0: Sarah, I'm just dicking with you. It's the Lamont Show and you're on the radio.
2: What?
0: I'm not calling from the apartment. You're on the radio.
2: No way! Are you guys serious?
0: I'm totally serious. Your friend said you've been stressing about this damage deposit, so we thought we'd lighten it up a little bit. You're all good. No damages. No fart policy.
2: Oh, I was like, what? I know Doggo Willa Property Man. Oh, my God. You don't even know. I can't even believe this. I was ready to drive down there and show you another side of town. You guys. Oh, my gosh. That was evil, but it was good, though. I would give you credit. That was funny. Now that I got my blood pressure. Wow.
0: You handled it like a champ. Hang tight, though. We've got something for you for being a good sport on the air, okay?
2: Thank you. Woo, child.
1: That's the best. Woo, child. She's like, you're just making stuff up now.
0: Dropping ass charges? What do you mean? You haven't heard of that before?
1: Oh, that's hilarious.
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12: Sometimes you can tell a lot about what someone wants to do offline by looking at what they do online. Let me tell you about Pinterest's first parenting trend report. Pinterest is a huge platform. They have 600 million monthly users, 80 billion searches per month. The report found a shift from the iPad kid era to now, when parents are actually more interested in real-world adventures and hands-on activities. The Global Trends and Insights lead at Pinterest told us, families are thoughtfully designing childhoods rooted in creativity, intention, and meaningful experiences. One psychologist we spoke to said he sees this as a reflection of parents' desire to build core capacities in their children. Resilience, curiosity, self-regulation, empathy. These things don't grow automatically, but are built through lived experience. I'm Dr. Sanjay Gupta, helping you live a better life.
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0: 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News time with Chasta. Here we go. Chasta!

0: Well, I'm going to be honest. We're getting a little personal in this news story.
1: Really?
0: This is a... Yeah. I mean, not personal to me, just like, you know, personal in your life, when you apply it to your life, but it's important. Consider it a public service announcement for anyone who's ever pushed a little too hard in the bathroom.
1: Oh!
0: See what I mean? We're getting pretty personal.
1: Oh my goodness,
0: here's
1: Chasta.
0: The story.
1: Let me tell you this. I can relate to this.
0: Yeah.
1: Yep.
0: Okay. Well, usually you don't have to push. Usually it comes right out. The stories you tell
1: me. Sometimes it comes out when I don't want it to come out.
0: Down the cargo shorts. Anywho. But
1: every once in a while, you got to give a grunt and you push a little too hard.
0: There you go.
1: I think everyone's been there.
0: Yeah, well, a woman in China actually suffered a complete mental blackout after straining too hard on the toilet while constipated. And here's the crazy part. When she came to, she had lost more than a decade of memories.
1: Get out of here.
0: 10 years of her life she could not remember. Neurologists say she suffered from something called transient global amnesia.
1: By pushing too hard, taking a dump?
0: Yes.
1: Woo!
0: Yeah, because it's a mysterious condition that's caused by reduced blood flow to the brain, which I guess can be triggered by excessive straining on the toilet in this case.
1: Damn.
0: Doctors confirmed that, yeah, in theory, you can strain so hard you temporarily forget a decade of your life.
1: Wow.
0: How devastating.
1: Chasta,
0: what a weird story.
1: This really is mind-boggling, but I will tell you this did inspire the band to make a remake of a classic. Jamming with Michael McDonald of the Doobie Brothers. This is crazy, allegedly.
0: Yes, thank you.
1: You know the song I keep forgetting? Well, we've got our own version now.
0: Oh, boy.
1: Right? Strained it too hard. Lost 10 years of your life. Blacked out 10 years of memories.

0: So let that be a reminder to you, people. If you're on the...
1: I don't think anyone's ever going to forget.
0: Exactly. You're on the toilet and you just can't push that hard. You'll keep on forgetting 10 years of memories. That ain't good. Here's Queen on the Bone.

0: 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Havas Law. They will fight to make it right.
1: Welcome to the circus.
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3: 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Well, he gets it.

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4: Okay.
6: Hi, sir. This is Mark. 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
6: Okay, if you want, sir, today I will provide you 150 pills for $120. 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
4: Wow, that's a lot of action.
6: Okay, and sir, for the transaction, you will be using your Visa card or a MasterCard?
4: Visa.
6: Okay, how is it with the numbers?
4: Yeah, the dosage that I got, it might be too high, though, I think.
6: The 100 milligrams is a standard dosage, so it's not too high.
4: Oh, okay.
6: This is a standard dosage.
4: The 100 milligrams, though, the dose is so high because it started making my genitals bigger.
6: Mm-hmm. So if you want, sir, we do have 50 milligrams.
4: I'll tell you what happened to me, and you can tell me if that's what I should take.
6: Yes, sir.
4: I was starting to grow more genitals. And I've got the genitals in a normal place, but now they're starting to grow behind my knees, and it hurts when I ride my bike. So maybe I should get the smaller dose.
6: Yes, sir, you should.
4: Okay.
6: And did you got the Visa card, sir?
4: And my cat ate a Viagra that I dropped on the floor.
6: And your cat ate your Viagra?
4: Yeah, and now it has 4 genitals.
6: Wow.
4: And it's a female cat.
6: She's a female cat?
4: Yeah, and she's got genitals all over her, on her back.
6: Okay, and did you go?
4: I put Viagra in my fish tank, and the next day, there were 2 goldfish, and they all had 18 genitals, and they were swimming in the fish tank on their back because of all the genitals were floating.
6: Uh-huh. And what are their numbers, sir?
4: I can't see them good. I'm waiting for my eyes to acclimate to the dark.
6: Yes, sir. Help me with the numbers, sir.
4: And the next day, there were 2 fish and 18 genitals swimming around in the fish tank.
6: Okay.
4: I didn't know genitals could swim, but they were swimming upside down. And after 2 days, my fish tank was nothing but genitals.
1: Wow.
7: That got weird.
1: Oh, it sure did, Chasta. Something else got weird on the computer here. All right,
7: uh-oh.
1: I'm back to
7: oh,
1: it.
7: No.
1: I kind of I didn't figure it out. That's not next either. All right, well, I'll have to make that. Something just really, really weird
7: uh-oh.
1: Happened here.
7: Another problem?
1: Yeah, but you know what? I can figure it out. There we go. We fixed it. We continue on. It is a Dirty Friday.
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7: Not too bad for the Bay Ridge ride. The lights are on. The backup to about the end of the lot. It's going to be slow, though. Stretches across the span as you head into the city. And the big project in the city that is underway, southbound 19th Avenue. Two lanes are closed between Lincoln and Sloat. That will be the case until Monday morning. Use Sunset Boulevard. That's traffic. I'm Elaine Leung.
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0: Like a shark gobbling up prey in the water.
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0: only 13 minutes. It is Dirty Friday, reaming, stinging, burning, punking people, pranking them. That's the fun of Dirty Friday. Good-natured fun. We're going to call Eva here. Her sister wants to have some fun with her. With Mother's Day coming up this weekend, she has plans. So, big family event for Mother's Day this weekend. Hope everyone has a good one.
1: Hello?
0: Hi,
2: this is Terry Hastacles. I'm calling from Bistro.
1: Oh, hi. How are you?
2: I'm doing great. Listen, I see here that you have reservations with us this Sunday. Is that correct?
1: Yes, I do. Mother's Day, yes. We can't wait. We love your restaurant.
2: Well, we love to hear that. However, I'm afraid that I've got some bad news for you here.
1: Excuse me?
2: Unfortunately, ma'am, we're going to have to cancel your reservation.
1: Canceled? What?
2: Yeah, I'm sorry, ma'am. We're going to have to cancel.
1: No, I'm speaking. I made this reservation a month ago.
2: Yeah, and I realized that.
1: For Mother's Day.
2: I realized that, and it's because it's Mother's Day that we're going to have to cancel. We're just too busy.
1: Well, why am I being bumped?
2: Well, ma'am, as you well know, we're a smaller restaurant, and yes, late yesterday, the owner got a call from a pretty big celebrity that they wanted a reservation.
1: Are you f***ing kidding?
2: No, ma'am, I'm...
1: Yesterday?
2: Yeah, and it's a friend of the owner, and unfortunately, these things kind of happen, so...
1: These things happen? You're
2: yeah.
1: Business. You can't let these things happen. I made this reservation a f***ing month ago.
2: Ma'am...
1: Are you kidding me?
2: Ma'am, and
1: no,
2: I realize...
1: this is not okay.
2: Ma'am, and I realize that, and I apologize, but it's the friend of the owner, and there's really nothing
1: who
2: I can
1: is
2: do...
1: It? Who's the friend?
2: Well,
1: who's
2: I'm...
1: this big celebrity?
2: That has to remain confidential. It's a celebrity flying up from Hollywood. They don't like crowds. They want to take over the whole restaurant, they're paying the owner.
1: Are you f***ing kidding? What am I going to tell my f***ing mother? She's going to be heartbroken.
2: Well, you know...
1: My three sisters are coming into town. They're kids. This is un-f***ing believable.
2: Well,
1: I
2: ma'am,
1: cannot understand how this is happening.
2: Ma'am, listen...
1: You are ruining this Mother's Day.
2: May I recommend maybe we can get you in on a different day, maybe sometime next week?
1: Can you make Mother's Day next week?
2: If I could, I'd try and squeeze you in.
1: How can this happen? You have reservations for a f***ing reason.
2: Yeah, and ma'am, sometimes reservations change.
1: Well, sometimes my tastes change, and maybe I won't ever come back to your stupid f***ing restaurant again.
2: Well,
1: if this is how you treat your patrons,
2: well,
1: I don't
2: ma'am,
1: need to give you my business.
2: If that's the case, may I recommend a restaurant more suited to your vocabulary? Maybe Sizzler?
1: F*** you.
3: Baby Sizzler. Oh,
0: well, you
3: wow.
0: can't keep on dropping the F-bomb to me and expect there would be nothing coming back.
3: Yeah.
0: Right?
3: No, I know. Yep. But the Sizzler, that was hilarious.
0: We'll call her back in moments.
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2: We've got this crash in Richmond, heads up, westbound 80 before El Portal. Two right lanes are blocked. Heavy traffic from Appian. Corte Madera, we've got a fender bender. Southbound 101 before Lucky Drive. Two right lanes blocked with that one. And the big news, San Francisco, southbound 19th Avenue between Lincoln and Sloat. Two lanes are closed until Monday morning because of road work. That's traffic. I'm Elaine Leung.

0: 1077 The Bone, Van Halen, right now, the best rock on the radio. Right now, we've got tickets for Motley Crue. 888-303-BONE. Wow, we're right on the nose for this. You want to go and see Motley Crue in concert? And who doesn't? This is going to be a hell of a deal. Three great bands, Tesla, Extreme, Motley Crue. Three times a day in the 11 o'clock hour, 3 o'clock hour, and, of course, in the 8 o'clock hour, you have a chance to instantly pick up tickets. 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We've teamed up with Live Nation for this show at the Shoreline Amphitheater on September 24th. Give us a call right now, 888-303-BONE, looking for caller number 10. We're going to rock with you on the 24th. And rock to the crew and Tommy Lee and his big wiener. We've got to call Eva back and tell her, no, we're not going to send you to Sizzler for your Mother's Day extravaganza with you and the family. Just dicking with you.
1: Hello?
2: Yeah, hi, ma'am. Terry has to go calling again from B. Don't hang up. I understand you're a little pissed off at us.
1: I'm more than a little pissed.
2: Ma'am, listen, I don't want to ruin any future business with you. And may I give you a $10 off voucher for the next time you come in?
1: $10.
2: Yes, ma'am. Oh, maybe a free appetizer with that, huh?
1: Are you kidding? I was prepared to spend so much money at your restaurant. I have 16 people that were going to order appetizers, entrees, desserts, drinks. It's Mother's Day. We were planning to have a good time, and you're going to give me $10 coupon? Absolutely not. I want something more than that. I want the whole meal free.
2: Well, ma'am, listen, obviously I can't do that, but I do have something else for you here that you'll probably not enjoy as much. You're on the radio. Your sister set you up for this. It's the Lamont Show. Gotcha.
1: What?
2: You're on the radio. It's the Lamont Show. Your sister set you up for this.
1: Oh, my f***ing God.
2: Do you have anything to say to your sister, Carol?
1: Yeah. Just you wait, bitch. Oh, my God.
2: Have a great Mother's Day, all right?
1: You too. Oh, my God.
2: Okay. All your plans are still going through. Just you wait, bitch. You will have a good one.
3: Man, I'm taking notes. Absolutely effing not. Like, right? She's creative where she puts her F-bombs.
2: Oh,
3: yeah.
2: She sure is.
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24: We've got this crash in Richmond. Heads up, westbound 80 before El Portal. Two right lanes are blocked. Heavy traffic from Appian. Corte Madera, we've got a fender bender. Southbound 101 before Lucky Drive. Two right lanes blocked with that one. And the big news, San Francisco southbound 19th Avenue between Lincoln and Sloat. Two lanes are closed until Monday morning because of road work. That's traffic. I'm Elaine Leung.
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2: 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It's news time with Chasta. Let's do this.

0: finished. Don't want to step on that. All right, well, here we are. It's Friday, and typically around this time on Fridays, we got to do our movie reviews, and we've got two big movies opening nationwide this weekend, one for the animal lovers and one for the fighters. Interesting.
1: Okay.
0: First up, we have Hugh Jackman starring in The Sheep Detectives.
1: Ah.
0: When a lovable shepherd is found dead, his flock of sheep realize there's nobody left to solve the mystery but them.
1: Right.
0: Okay.
1: Uh-huh.
0: All right. Also opening this weekend, Mortal Kombat 2. Mortal Kombat! The sequel to the hit film based on the beloved video game franchise, of course.
1: You know, here's the problem, Chastity. You go to either one of these movies this weekend.
0: Yeah.
1: Your kid will be hooked on some kind of video game. With the Mortal Kombat? With the Mortal Kombat? Yeah. I mean, all of a sudden, now he's going to hate. You know, this Mortal is a video Kombat. Game? Let me try Mortal Kombat. And with the Sheep Detective, well, I mean, there's death involved in that movie. I mean, that's pretty damn sad.
0: So much violence.
1: Chasta, we brought in a very special celebrity for these movie reviews.
2: Bah, it's the Bones resident sheep. Thanks for the job, Chasta. And it's time for the movie reviews. First, Hugh Jackman stars in The Sheep Detectives. Amazing. I give it 5 stars. Also playing Mortal Kombat 2. Unless you're a nerd, this movie is bad. Real bad. Okay, that's it for this week.
1: What?
2: See you at the theaters, where I will be in the back trying to do the popcorn trick.
1: Right.
2: Okay, bye-bye.
1: Okay, well, I
0: Hold
1: see.
0: Hold on, we paid for that? We paid for that
1: we
0: movie
1: paid,
0: review?
1: Well, yeah, but you'll see why, because all of the talent went into this next warning, Chasta. Mother's Day this weekend. It is Mother's Day this weekend. And let me warn you people out there. You never want to forget mom for Mother's Day. Because we did have...
0: That's for damn sure.
1: We do have someone on staff who once forgot Mother's Day.
0: Oh, God.
1: Oh, Chasta, would you like to share that story?
0: Oh, do I have to? It happened one time.
1: One
0: time? It was
1: like
0: 20-something years ago. I was literally, I think I was 20 years old.
1: Your dear mother.
0: I was in my self-absorbed era.
1: Your dear mother.
0: I was late on the Mother's Day gift, and oh my God, I've heard about it every year since.
1: Well, Chasta, here's a reminder. Do not forget dear old mom on Mother's Day.
2: Bah.
1: Well, hold it, that's not it. Now, are we ready with the the warning? Don't forget mom on Mother's Day.
3: Hey, y'all. It's Chasta's ex-boyfriend, Skeeter.
4: And it's also Skeeter's mom. Woohoo!
5: And Skeeter's dad.
6: And Skeeter's best friend, Brent.
3: And don't forget about your mama this Mother's Day.
4: Like Chasta did about 20 years ago. Her poor mother.
3: Yeah, she made the realization she forgot about Mother's Day while we're trying to pick out a date night movie at Bulldog Video.
4: Ridiculous!
5: Of all places, Bulldog Video. Shame!
6: Yeah. I was there to witness it. I was kind of a third wheel with these young lovers. But I saw her face turn red when she realized she dropped the ball and would never live it down.
4: So the lesson here is, don't forget, like Chasta did!
3: Come on, everybody. I'm closing the filling station early. Let's go bowling.
4: Yeah!
6: Let's do it.
1: Chasta, does that bring back memories? Were you at Bulldog Video when you remember?
0: No idea.
1: Right.
0: Oh, rest in peace to Bulldog Video. And I mean, there's so many memories. The bowling alley isn't even there anymore. It burned down.
1: Right.
0: Like, that is just, it's heartbreaking.
1: Does your mother?
0: In fact, Brent is his friend. It's also my cousin. My cousin is Brent.
1: Does your mother still bring up the fact that you forgot Mother's Day?
0: Every year.
1: Every year.
0: Mm-hmm. Yep. Like clockwork.
1: Here's Ozzy on the bone.

0: 1077 The Bone. That's Cream and Sunshine of Your Love. Give you another word for our contest going on to see Godsmack in the city of your choice. We do it four times a day, and this is the final day to do this. So instantly qualify. You've got to be listening. That's coming up in about 17 minutes. Time right now for the Sting of the Day. Sting of the Day today brought to you by UA Local 38, the plumbers and pipe fitters and HVACR service techs in San Francisco. Also the North Bay. Keep in mind, Chasta, I was telling you earlier on how I'm wearing a suit today to work, which is like a rarity, that I actually fit the pants from 25 years ago.
1: That's so incredible.
0: Lost over 50 pounds.
1: I'm so happy for you.
0: I'm wearing the suit because people are going, why are you wearing a suit? I'm going to Larry Mazzola Sr.'s services at St. Mary's Cathedral. That starts at 10 o'clock. So the moment I get off the air today, I will be hightailing it down there for rubbing shoulders with all the great people at UA Local 38. By the way, if you check out the UA Local 38 website today, this is absolutely crazy. They have an unbelievable offer up on there. They are still looking for service technicians. If you are in the area of plumbing or heating or ventilation, air conditioning, refrigeration industry, UA Local 38 wants to talk to you. They're looking for qualified workers to join the best labor force in the country. They require documented work experience, also a valid California driver's license, and you may be asked to do a placement test. 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
4: Hello.
0: I'd like to speak with Randy, please. Is he home?
4: Hold on 1 minute.
5: Hello.
0: Hello, is this Randy?
5: Yes, it is. Who's this?
0: This is Sergeant Stadenko from the department. How are you today, sir?
5: I'm fine. What can I do for you?
0: Well, I'm calling because I see here that you were scheduled for jury duty last week.
5: Okay.
0: And you failed to call in and report for jury duty.
5: Jesus Christ. Look, I apologize. My family and I are in the middle of a move, and I've been so busy with my kids, it just totally slipped my mind, honestly.
0: Well, we're all busy, right? Life is hectic.
5: Yeah, exactly.
0: So let me ask you, is that your official excuse for not showing up?
5: Well, kind of. It happens, you know?
0: So here's the problem with that reasoning. In my book, excuses are like assholes. Everyone's got one.
5: Yeah, look, I know. I apologize. So how can I make this up?
0: Well, I'm going to start by fining you $1,000.
5: What? Wait, are you kidding me?
0: No, sir. I'm also recommending that you do some community service.
5: Are you kidding? Community service?
0: Yes, sir. We're going to make an example out of you.
5: Look, I'll pay a fine, but are you kidding me? Community service? That's complete bull.
0: Keep up your bad attitude, buddy, and I'm going to recommend imprisonment.
5: Wait, what?
0: Imprisonment. Throw you in jail.
5: I seriously don't believe this.
0: Well, you better start believing it because your community service starts this Saturday.
5: I have to work Saturdays. Like, I can't take Saturdays off. I'll get fired if I do.
0: Well, the next time you'll think better before you ignore your civic duty.
5: You know what? You can suck my f***ing d***. How about that?
0: Oh, I can suck your d***. Nice answer. Keep them up. You're looking at another week in jail.
5: You know what? I've said enough already. What's your name? You can talk to my attorney.
0: I'm going to recommend that you do 5 hours for the next 10 weekends. How does that sound?
5: 10 weekends? What did I f***ing do? I didn't kill anybody. What's your f***ing name? I have nothing further to say to you. You can talk to my f***ing lawyer from this point on.
0: Okay, if you want to know, it's actually Lamont on 107.7 The Bone.
5: What?
0: It's Lamont and Chastain. You're actually on the radio. Gotcha.
5: Oh, you mother f***ing so shit.
0: Are you all right?
5: Oh, you f***ers at me.
0: I guess you were telling the guys at work that you blew off jury duty and they just wanted to screw with you.
5: Yeah. I seriously thought I was going to jail for a minute there.
0: Now, I got to ask you, did you learn anything from this?
5: Yeah, don't blow off jury duty.
0: Right, that's number one. Number two, don't tell everyone at work when you blow it off. I mean,
1: exactly. Keep that as to yourself, bro.
0: Exactly.
2: Oh, yeah. Who's your daddy?
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2: A better life with Dr. Sanjay Gupta.
19: In recent years, scientists have really dialed up the urgency to understand PFAS, sometimes referred to as forever chemicals because of how long they take to break down. The latest study found these chemicals may be aging men in their 50s and 60s a bit faster than men who are younger or older or women of any age. Experts we talked to said the accumulation of PFAS may lower testosterone levels in men, impair sperm quality, and increase risks of testicular and kidney cancer. Women, it seems, just seem to be able to clear PFAS faster. Now, whether you're a man or a woman, trying to limit your exposure is a great idea. Three ways to do that. Filter your drinking water. Don't use non-stick cookware like Teflon, and avoid fast food packaging, which are sometimes coated with these chemicals. I'm Dr. Sanjay Gupta, helping you live a better life.
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1: Well, better news, Court of Madera, southbound 101. Before Lucky Drive, a four-car wreck has cleared out of lanes there. San Francisco Roadworks, southbound 19th Avenue. It is shut down in the two left lanes between Lincoln and Sloat. That will be the case until Monday morning because of roadwork. That's traffic. I'm Elaine Leung.
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0: the Bay Area's Y&T, the Mean Streak. Shasta, we may be mean at times, but we're good-natured. We have fun.
1: It's always in good fun.
0: Exactly. And we bring you some of the best prizes. And I want you to score big. 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And I state that because we have all the rules at 1077thebone.com for this contest. 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The word is focus. 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
6: Well, better news, Corte Madera, southbound 101 before Lucky Drive. A four-car wreck has cleared out of lanes there. San Francisco Roadworks, southbound 19th Avenue. It is shut down in the two left lanes between Lincoln and Sloat. That will be the case until Monday morning because of roadwork. That's traffic. I'm Elaine Leung.

0: on, Wayward Son. Whenever I hear that song, Chasta, reminds me of Guitar Hero. That was a tough one.
1: Yep, me too.
0: Tough one on Guitar Hero. Chasta's coming up next. Chasta, as we head into the weekend, I hope everyone has a good one. I know I've got my stuff to do today. As soon as I'm off the air, I'm running out of here going to the memorial service for Larry Mazzola Sr. I will be representing
1: PC
0: the
1: Junior,
0: bone.
1: Give him my love, please.
0: Absolutely. Yeah. I most definitely will. Chasta, would you have anything special planned for the weekend with Mother's Day?
1: Mother's Day, yeah. Cody has a banjo gig at Farmer's Market in Golden Gate Park. So very excited about that. Get to spend, hey, there's no better way to spend Mother's Day than
0: all right.
1: play what he loves.
0: Okay.
1: So, I love it.
0: All right, Chasta's coming up next. Chasta, we always say love. Have a great weekend, everyone.
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20: So far at the Bay Bridge, we have a minor backup. Otherwise, it'll slow up the incline and all the way into San Francisco. The big news, San Francisco, southbound 19th Avenue. We have two lanes closed between Lincoln and Sloat. It's for ongoing paving work, and lanes will not reopen until Monday morning at 5. That's traffic. I'm Elaine Leung.
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Well, we are flying high on this Friday here at 107.7 The Bone. Hallelujah. We've made it to the freaking weekend. Cheers. I am drinking kombucha and coffee, I swear to you. But soon, child, soon. The glass is in the freezer getting frosty. We're getting closer and closer to a rock and roll weekend here at The Bone.

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4: A Better Life with Dr. Sanjay Gupta.
5: So-called superagers, they are an enviable segment of the population. People who are older than 80, whose brains function like someone a fraction of their age. It's true, a lot of these people have genetics on their side, but more and more research is bearing out the idea that people who practice good brain health also slow their cognitive decline. Dr. Richard Isaacson, a pioneer in the Alzheimer's space, told us that, quote, his studies have found lifestyle changes including diet, exercise, reducing stress and optimizing sleep, along with managing vascular risk factors with certain medications, can actually help grow brain areas and also reduce telltale signs of Alzheimer's, such as tau tangles and amyloid plaques. What else helps? Staying social, surrounding yourself with family and friends, and maybe even volunteering for a real sense of purpose. I'm Dr. Sanjay Gupta, helping you live a better life.
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5: Sometimes you can tell a lot about what someone wants to do offline by looking at what they do online. Let me tell you about Pinterest's first parenting trend report. Pinterest is a huge platform. They have 600 million monthly users, 80 billion searches per month. The report found a shift from the iPad kid era to now, when parents are actually more interested in real-world adventures and hands-on activities. The Global Trends and Insights lead at Pinterest told us families are thoughtfully designing childhoods rooted in creativity, intention, and meaningful experiences. One psychologist we spoke to said he sees this as a reflection of parents' desire to build core capacities in their children. Resilience, curiosity, self-regulation, empathy. These things don't grow automatically, but are built through lived experience. I'm Dr. Sanjay Gupta, helping you live a better life.
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3: 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We take care of you, our lovely bonehead. So the show that's coming is Killswitch Engage, Machine Head, Iron Reagan, and Havoc. You're going to need an energy drink for this show. That is some high-level rock and roll right there. Going to be at the Warfield on the 27th of June. I will give away a free pair of tickets coming at you.

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1: 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Oh, yeah!
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1: Oh, my God.
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2: I want to tell you a story.

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But for 5 years, she was so nice. 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The landlady said, you got the rent money yet? I said, no. 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Therefore, I ain't got no money to pay the rent.

0: 77 The Bone. I am Chassa, and I have got some tickets for the heavy metal crowd. This is going to be an incredible show at the Warfield. Killswitch Engage, Machine Head, Iron Reagan, and Havoc. I have actually seen Machine Head at the Warfield for an incredible show. So this whole lineup from beginning to end is going to be rip-roaring. So it's on the 27th of June. A big shout-out to AEG Golden Voice for giving us these tickets. You can grab yours to make sure that you have them at AXS.com. 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But I've got a free pair. Hit me up. They're going to caller 10, 888-303-BONE.
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0: Habas Law. 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

having Lamont saying, welcome to the bunghole, like Beavis and Butthead. 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Here's Blue.

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2: 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Habas Law, they'll fight to make it right.

on this Fancy Friday, as I have been calling it. That's a lot of F's. Fancy Friday, that is something that I do on my Instagram stories because Friday's worth celebrating, you know? So I put my protein shake in a beer glass and enjoy. I talk to you on Instagram stories. Today I was talking about the fact that I have been doing something called a DEXA scan, a bone density scan. It tells you your bone density, your lean muscle mass, your fat percentage and everything. It's really, really super interesting, and I don't want to brag or anything, but I've been working my ass off. And over the last 2 months, I have gained almost exactly 5 pounds in lean muscle mass, which is not super easy to do. So I am proud of myself. But anyway, if you want to dive into that health and nutrition conversation, connect with me on Instagram. You can find that in my stories at Chastalynn, Chastalynn.

0: 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What in the actual...
1: Hey, this is Ray. I've been waiting 22 years to call you. 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And some of my best memories in my life are just listening to The Bone with my dad, just listening to you. 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You're a living legend, man.
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18: You know, I watched a video the other day about kids getting landlines at home. We haven't had a landline in my house in, I can't even tell you how long, but seeing these parents about my age being teleported back to their own childhoods, a simpler time before screens, was really powerful. And as for the kids, they sat and had conversations with their grandparents without multitasking or being distracted by a screen. I thought this was a great way to have kids stay in touch with family members and friends without getting sucked into the smartphone era too young. Of course, you need other people close by to hop on board as well if this is something that's going to work. Perhaps most important, I realized, these relics can be a great conversation starter with your children. 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Things have changed a lot. I'm Dr. Sanjay Gupta, helping you live a better life.
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always nice when we're wrapping up our week together here on 107.7 The Bone. Thank God we've made it to Friday. The only problem, that does mean we're running out of tickets to give away this week. Motley Crue, Tesla, Extreme at the Shoreline.

0: Tom, of course, it is Dirty Friday, as we call it here on 107.7 The Bone, which is awesome. We love a Friday, but it does mean that we're running out of chances to get you hooked up with some tickets. And this week, we've really been focusing on Motley Crue, Tesla, and Extreme, because it's such a massive show for boneheads, happening at the Shoreline on September 24th. 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But I do happen to have a free pair of tickets right now. And as you may have guessed, they're going to caller 10, 888-303-BONE. Let's do it.
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9: A better life with Dr. Sanjay Gupta.
10: In recent years, scientists have really dialed up the urgency to understand PFAS, sometimes referred to as forever chemicals because of how long they take to break down. The latest study found these chemicals may be aging men in their 50s and 60s a bit faster than men who are younger or older or women of any age. Experts we talked to said the accumulation of PFAS may lower testosterone levels in men, impair sperm quality, and increase risks of testicular and kidney cancer. Women, it seems, just seem to be able to clear PFAS faster. Now, whether you're a man or a woman, trying to limit your exposure is a great idea. Three ways to do that. Filter your drinking water. Don't use non-stick cookware like Teflon, and avoid fast food packaging, which are sometimes coated with these chemicals. I'm Dr. Sanjay Gupta, helping you live a better life.
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0: Habas Law, they'll fight to make it right.

That's right, damn it. We're not gonna take it. Twisted Sister bringing the rock to the bone here. We are the Rock of the Bay. You have a few more moments to text in the word focus. F-O-C-U-S. Something that's very important to me. Good focus. Focus. Text focus to 95819. And that's gonna put you in the running for that trip to see Godsmack, Stone Temple Pilots, and Dorothy. Everything included in this. If you want the contest rules and all the details, everything that's included, it's listed up at 1077thebone.com. But text it in right now because it expires at noon. And then just after noon, I'll give you a whole new keyword.

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2: 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Habas Law. 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
1: Well, the Prince of Darkness is kicking off our official afternoon. The clock has done struck noon, so that means I need to give you another keyword, a brand new one, in fact, to get you qualified for this trip to see Godsmack, Stone Temple Pilots, and Dorothy in the U.S. city of your choosing. 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But the headline right now is text in the keyword sound, S-O-U-N-D, to 95819. And boom, you're in the running to go see Godsmack. So good luck with that. I will tell you, next week, we have a vacation to see these guys rock the Sphere in Vegas. They've added more dates. So we're all over it. That'll start Monday. Good God, it pays to

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21: A Better Life with Dr. Sanjay Gupta.
22: In recent years, scientists have really dialed up the urgency to understand PFAS, sometimes referred to as forever chemicals because of how long they take to break down. The latest study found these chemicals may be aging men in their 50s and 60s a bit faster than men who are younger or older or women of any age. Experts we talked to said the accumulation of PFAS may lower testosterone levels in men, impair sperm quality, and increase risks of testicular and kidney cancer. Women, it seems, just seem to be able to clear PFAS faster. Now, whether you're a man or a woman, trying to limit your exposure is a great idea. 3 ways to do that. Filter your drinking water. Don't use non-stick cookware like Teflon, and avoid fast food packaging, which are sometimes coated with these chemicals. I'm Dr. Sanjay Gupta, helping you live a better life.
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0: And definitely Fleetwood Mac and specifically Stevie Nicks were the theme on the most recent episode of Soundwaves TV. I did a really cool interview with a band here in the Bay called Velvet Grave, who did their own rockin' grungy version of Goldust Woman. It's so sick. And the interview was filmed at Bottom of the Hill. So much fun. And then also in the same episode, I talk about whenever I went to Jazz Fest to see Stevie Nicks. And I did a whole like vlog, which was super fun and exciting. You get to see the chaos that was Jazz Fest, the massive crowd, like 500,000 people, and the rainstorm that hit, the rainbows, and specifically I tell a story about a guy who walked by me with like his hairy, gristly arm in the rain, and it like across my arm. Oh my God, you can see my disgust if you watch the episode. So for great content like that, check us out, Soundwaves TV on YouTube, across the board on social media, and of course soundwavestv.com. You'll love the show if you've never checked it out. It's basically us sharing music that we want you to hear. That's really it. Music, stories, bands. You know, when you were young, you'd make mixtapes for your friends and you just couldn't wait till they heard the music. That's what this show is. So check it out. Let me know what you think.
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11: A better life with Dr. Sanjay Gupta.
12: In recent years, scientists have really dialed up the urgency to understand PFAS, sometimes referred to as forever chemicals because of how long they take to break down. The latest study found these chemicals may be aging men in their 50s and 60s a bit faster than men who are younger or older or women of any age. Experts we talked to said the accumulation of PFAS may lower testosterone levels in men, impair sperm quality, and increase risks of testicular and kidney cancer. Women, it seems, just seem to be able to clear PFAS faster. Now, whether you're a man or a woman, trying to limit your exposure is a great idea. Three ways to do that. Filter your drinking water. Don't use non-stick cookware like Teflon, and avoid fast food packaging, which are sometimes coated with these chemicals. I'm Dr. Sanjay Gupta, helping you live a better life.
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Lord, was there some fooling on the Lamont Show this morning on the bone? We may have gone to a whole nother level of ridiculousness. So this morning on the Newsmaker line, we had Lamont's sweet mama, allegedly, call in from heaven and talk about Mother's Day. But wow, we all know that Lamont had a very large head as a baby. And that was the path that was taken on this call. And it got so bad. It got so, so bad. I can't even talk about it. I'm turning 10 shades of red. You should definitely go listen to it as a podcast, or it will play on the Best Of show tomorrow. Every Saturday morning from 6 to 9, we do the Best Of. And yeah, I have sad blue eyes. I'm crying tears for Lamont's sweet mama, the stuff she put up with.

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Well, we've accomplished a lot this week here on The Bone Together, but I have to say, I think my favorite moment was doing the podcast with Huey on Monday because he finally made his way back to the podcast. He's fully getting back to regular life, I guess, if you will, after the passing of his father 3 weeks ago. And we really went deep and talked about that on the podcast. And as he mentioned, May is Mental Health Awareness Month. And look, we can really get silly on this radio station and in the podcast, and that's great, and we love doing that. But I'm also pretty damn proud that we can equally talk about some profound stuff together. You know, I say that we're a bonehead family all the time. I say that because I mean it. You know, we share everything. Probably too much, some might argue. But I think it's powerful to have these conversations and just to say some of this stuff out loud so that others feel seen and don't feel so alone in the world. So we'd love for you to check it out. Again, that was this week on the podcast. We go live on YouTube every Monday, and then it just sits there and is waiting for you to check it out. Type in Chasta and Huey on YouTube, and you will find us. Here's GNR. It's November Rain, 107.7 The Bone.

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22: We are finally starting to learn more things we can do to keep our brains sharp as we age. A lot of people think crossword puzzles or Sudoku might do the trick, but the science doesn't really bear that out. What one recent study found, though, was that a certain type of brain training seems to have a significant impact on cognition as we get older. It wasn't memory or even problem-solving tasks that moved the needle. It was an interactive computerized game that tested the ability to recognize two separate images in faster and faster sequences. It's what we call a task of divided attention, in which you don't have a conscious strategy on how to improve. That's according to the study's lead author. You're just trying to do the best you can to figure out how to divide your attention. Now, the game in this study was called Double Decision. If you want to find it and try it out yourself. I'm Dr. Sanjay Gupta, helping you live a better life.
23: 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A shopping spree? A trip to the spa? 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

planned this weekend. If you're looking for a really rockin' show, look no further than Bottom of the Hill. I talk about Bottom of the Hill all the time, a lot lately, because, well, A, they have a lot of awesome shows there, but B, they will be gone at the end of the year, so we got to soak up every chance we can to be there. And some of my best friends are playing tomorrow night at Bottom of the Hill. So you've got The Devil in California with The Ghost Next Door and Bad Lemon. 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
1: This is Rocco Sherry, and I wanted to thank you for always making me smile and putting music in my heart. You're truly a very special part of my day. See you at the next show. Love, love you guys. Keep rocking.
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0: and the song that means so much to me. The song we use the lyrics to announce to the world that we're having a baby boy. And, yeah, it makes me tear up every time for obvious reasons. I had to play that as we go into Mother's Day. Such an important part of my motherhood journey. And so many mothers in the Bonehead family that are rocking mamas that deserve, well, everything. But let's start with $5,000. How about that? We do have 5K up for grabs on the Bones website. So if you have not had time to do that, I would advise you to get on it because you don't want to miss out on an opportunity to win $5,000 for your mom, right? And of course, Mother's Day is on Sunday. I don't think I need to remind you of that because you wouldn't forget, I'm sure. But just in case, make sure you go try to do that right now while you're thinking of it. 1077thebone.com.
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our boys in Metallica ushering me out of the studio and Lindsay Marie in. She has your final chance this afternoon to pick up some Motley Crue tickets. That's going to be in the 3 o'clock hour. I'll be back on the air tomorrow night, 9 p.m. That's Bone Breakers time, baby, with Huey and I. And breaking new music, we've got the new Rolling Stones, but we have a whole lot more. And actually, we're doing a giveaway on the Chasta and Huey Instagram account. We'll post a video tomorrow, let you know everything that's involved.

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1: Mother's Day this weekend. It is Mother's Day this weekend. And let me warn you people out there. You never want to forget mom for Mother's Day because we did have...
2: That's for damn sure.
1: We do have someone on staff who once forgot Mother's Day.
2: Oh, God.
1: Oh, Chassa, would you like to share story?
2: Oh, do I have to? It happened one time.
1: One time.
2: 20-something years ago. I was literally, I think I was 20 years old.
1: Your dear mother.
2: My self-absorbed era.
1: Your dear mother.
2: I was late on the Mother's Day gift, and oh my God, I've heard about it every year since.
1: Well, Chassa, here's a reminder. Do not forget dear old mom on Mother's Day.
3: Bah.
1: Oh, hold it, that's not it. Now, are we ready with the reward? Ready with the warning? Don't forget mom on Mother's Day.
4: Hey, y'all. It's Chasta's ex-boyfriend, Skeeter.
5: And it's also Skeeter's mom. Woohoo!
6: And Skeeter's dad.
7: And Skeeter's best friend, Brent.
4: And don't forget about your mama this Mother's Day.
5: Like Chassa did about 20 years ago. Her poor mother.
4: Yeah, she made the realization she forgot about Mother's Day while we're trying to pick out a date night movie at Bulldog Video.
5: Ridiculous!
6: Of all places, Bulldog Video. Shame!
7: Yeah. I was there to witness it. I was kind of a third wheel with these young lovers. But I saw her face turn red when she realized she dropped the ball and would never live it down.
5: So the lesson here is, don't forget, like Chassa did!
4: Come on, everybody. I'm closing the filling station early. Let's go bowling.
5: Yeehaw!
7: Let's do it.
1: Chassa, does that bring back memories? Were you at Bulldog Video when you remember?
2: No idea.
1: Right?
2: Oh, rest in peace to Bulldog Video. And I mean, there's so many memories. The bowling alley isn't even there anymore. It burned down.
1: Right?
2: Like, that is just, it's heartbreaking.
1: Does your mother?
2: Brent is his friend. It's also my cousin. My cousin is Brent.
1: Does your mother still bring up the fact that you forgot Mother's Day?
2: Every year.
1: Every year.
2: Mm-hmm. Yep. Yep. Like clockwork.
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10: A Better Life with Dr. Sanjay Gupta.
3: So-called super agers, they are an enviable segment of the population. People who are older than 80, whose brains function like someone a fraction of their age. It's true, a lot of these people have genetics on their side, but more and more research is bearing out the idea that people who practice good brain health also slow their cognitive decline. Dr. Richard Isaacson, a pioneer in the Alzheimer's space, told us that, quote, his studies have found lifestyle changes including diet, exercise, reducing stress and optimizing sleep, along with managing vascular risk factors with certain medications, can actually help grow brain areas and also reduce telltale signs of Alzheimer's, such as tau tangles and amyloid plaques. What else helps? Staying social, surrounding yourself with family and friends, and maybe even volunteering for a real sense of purpose. I'm Dr. Sanjay Gupta, helping you live a better life.
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0: Smack got their starts. They put in a lot of miles on the road. And a headlining show this summer, Catch Godsmack on tour. Like, that's happening. The Rise of Rock World Tour with STP and Dorothy. We'd like you to go. 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
11: You know, I watched a video the other day about kids getting landlines at home. We haven't had a landline in my house in I can't even tell you how long. But seeing these parents about my age being teleported back to their own childhoods, a simpler time before screens, was really powerful. And as for the kids, they sat and had conversations with their grandparents without multitasking or being distracted by a screen. I thought this was a great way to have kids stay in touch with family members and friends without getting sucked into the smartphone era too young. Of course, you need other people close by to hop on board as well if this is something that's going to work. Perhaps most important, I realized, these relics can be a great conversation starter with your children. You can talk about what it really means to be connected in this day and age. Things have changed a lot. I'm Dr. Sanjay Gupta, helping you live a better life.
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When you think Rob Halford, do you think the greatest vocalist of all time? Yeah, me neither. But somehow, he landed in the 13th spot on Consequences list. The greatest vocalist of all time. A real crime that he's above Chris Cornell on that list for some reason. Robert Plant in fifth. Who's the greatest vocalist of all time? They say Freddie Mercury. And it is hard to argue with that one. 107.7 The Bone.

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23: A better life with Dr. Sanjay Gupta.
24: You know, one of the weirder things I've seen on social media lately is parents feeding their babies butter. Like whole sticks of butter. They swear that it helps them feel fuller after meals and get a good night's sleep, among other things. There's actually something to this. You know, butter is full of fat, which a rapidly growing infant needs, but eating butter all the time results in, quote, boxing out other important nutrients they need as well. Spokesperson for the Academy of Nutrition and Dietetics told us she recommends half a teaspoon to a teaspoon melted and then added to a puree. Or as they get older, you can drizzle oil or melted butter over cooked vegetables, she told us. We never say just give butter by itself, and it's not the only source of fat she would recommend. Avocados, hummus, fish, they are great sources of fat as well, and also great foods to introduce. I'm Dr. Sanjay Gupta, helping you live a better life.
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The Grateful Dead, of course. Heading into Mother's Day weekend, and not all moms are with us. So Lamont decided to call his mom. The ghost of his mom, that is. Checking in from the other side for this Mother's Day weekend. If you're into dark humor, I'm sure you'll enjoy The Lamont Show. 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

0: 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Are the Giants the worst team in the league? 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Do hot dogs still taste good at a ballpark even when you're losing? 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
19: There's something I'd like to talk to you about today, something that's been circulating on the internet that's become a real problem. Deep fake videos of me endorsing products that I've never even heard of and I have no relationship with whatsoever. Let me tell you clearly, these videos are scams. They are designed to take your money. Now, a couple things you should keep in mind. If something sounds too good to be true, it probably is. When you look at these videos, if they don't seem natural, if there's something off about them, the audio or the video, it's probably AI generated. And if you come across something that does pique your interest, see if you can find evidence of it from other sources. I promise you this, if I discover something incredible that you need to know about, I'm going to talk about it somewhere that you can easily find, not on some shady social media site. I'm Dr. Sanjay Gupta, helping you live a better life.
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All inquiries will be held in the strictest confidence.

Motley Crue will play Shoreline September 24th, which may as well be a lifetime away. Can we do summer first? Let's do summer. Hope it has mercy on us this wildfire season. Californication here. 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
10: A better life with Dr. Sanjay Gupta.
11: You know, one of the weirder things I've seen on social media lately is parents feeding their babies butter, like whole sticks of butter. They swear that it helps them feel fuller after meals and get a good night's sleep, among other things. There's actually something to this. You know, butter is full of fat, which a rapidly growing infant needs, but eating butter all the time results in, quote, boxing out other important nutrients they need as well. Spokesperson for the Academy of Nutrition and Dietetics told us she recommends half a teaspoon to a teaspoon melted and then added to a puree. Or as they get older, you can drizzle oil or melted butter over cooked vegetables, she told us. We never say just give butter by itself, and it's not the only source of fat she would recommend. Avocados, hummus, fish, they are great sources of fat as well. And also, great foods to introduce. I'm Dr. Sanjay Gupta, helping you live a better life.
12: What gift would make your mom feel like the number one mom? A vacation? A shopping spree? A trip to the spa? You could win $5,000 for the mom in your life with our Mother's Day giveaway. Just head to our website now to enter this national contest for a chance to win $5,000 for mom.
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0: Now, let's get back into the music.

The Rolling Stones are still having fun. They don't need another dime. Maybe that's the difference between some of these touring bands these days. The lack of desperation and all the swagger with Mick Jagger and Keith Richards. Charlie Watts, rest his soul. There's gonna be a song on the new album with him on it. Also, all kinds of guests. The follow-up to Hackney Diamonds, due out July 10th.

0: 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All next on the Bone.
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22: We are finally starting to learn more things we can do to keep our brains sharp as we age. A lot of people think crossword puzzles or Sudoku might do the trick, but the science doesn't really bear that out. What one recent study found, though, was that a certain type of brain training seems to have a significant impact on cognition as we get older. It wasn't memory or even problem-solving tasks that moved the needle. It was an interactive computerized game that tested the ability to recognize two separate images in faster and faster sequences. It's what we call a task of divided attention, in which you don't have a conscious strategy on how to improve. That's according to the study's lead author. You're just trying to do the best you can to figure out how to divide your attention. Now, the game in this study was called Double Decision. If you want to find it, and try it out yourself. I'm Dr. Sanjay Gupta, helping you live a better life.
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